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Najbližšie k vám. 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
1: 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That geezer is cruising for bruising.
0: Yes, absolutely. I certainly was in the right.
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I said I'd rather be famous instead. I let all that get to my head.

I got drive, I don't need a car. Money really all that we fiending for. I'm doing things they ain't seen before. Bands ain't dumb, but extreme is all. I'm a demon lord. Fall off what? I ain't seen the horse. Called your bluff, better cite the source. 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